you're enjoying our totally free range of radio channels with all genres of music covered, then tell your friends. Just share us on your Facebook wall now and spread the word about 1.FM. 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Classical, reggae, blues, chill out, pop, 80s, 90s, dance, jazz and country. Whatever your style, whatever your mood, we've got it covered. There's something for everyone at 1.FM. The music starts here.

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I'm supposed to do any longer. I don't want to do this corporate shit anymore. What have I been?

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I picked up my kid from school the other day, and this other kid was like, "Hey, are you an older sister?" Man.

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